dum dum, wah fling the fling the for me. 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
1: Hey, the ladies with Yaya. 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
2: Still f***ing on Jaden, still f***ing on Stunner, still funny, still f***ing. 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

0: 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It's Mr. Goyard, man. 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

0: 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Told you don't ever mention my kid.
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Way off in the deep end like usual. Swear they passed us, they doing too much. Haven't done my taxes, I'm too turned.

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Someone hit your block up, I'd tell you if it was us.

Club and Angie Martinez. Welcome to the Late Night Snack Show on a Monday. I hope everyone enjoyed their holiday weekend. It was hot, so it's been nice to get this little rain today on this Sunday fun day, and now it's happy Monday. So you know the vibes. I got more music on the way. I'm taking calls, requests, all that good stuff. Let's kick it off with some of Ride the Scientist up next on Pond 5.1.

Day Talk to Me. Happy Monday. How are we feeling? How was your weekend? What do you guys got going on this week? We got a lot of things to talk about. I got more music on the way, of course. Call me up for any requests, any shout outs. 1-800-585-1051, or you could hit me up on that Instagram at DJ Steph Cakes. We talking World Cup, we talking Jay-Z, we talking everything right here on 5.1. Let's get to this Kalani Folded up next on your favorite radio station.

Houseman D-Lo and Megan Thee Stallion with Motion Party right here on Power 5.1 Tri-State. You already know it's your girl DJ Steph Cakes. And you know how I get down when I'm in the building. I got that heat coming up next. I'm taking calls, requests, all that good stuff. You know, Jay-Z is going to be at Yankee Stadium this week, July 10th and 11th. We got more on that coming up next. Let's get to the Mariah the Scientist, Burning Blue on Power 5.1.

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nice snack show, baby. It's your girl DJ Steph Cakes, bring you guys that sugar, that spice, and everything nice during this late night shift on Pound 5.1. As always, shout out to anybody that turned me up and is tuned in. I appreciate y'all. Make sure y'all follow me on that Instagram at DJ Steph Cakes. And you know I got all your favorite joints coming up this hour. Some J. Cole, some Young Miami, and some Cardi B is on the way. But let's kick it off with some Zeddy Will. Party at the Beach on Pound 5.1.

Drake did his big one with that Janice STFU right here on Pound 5.1. It's your girl DJ Steph Cakes live and direct Tri-State. Once again, shout out to all the Janices all over the country. Drake is out here celebrating y'all and giving y'all money. I never in my life wanted my name to be Janice the way that I wish my name was Janice this summer. And speaking of the summer, I got more music on the way. That Spin That Joint is coming up next. And I got some Kalani on the way too. Some French Montana. Let's get to this Chris Brown and Bryson Tiller. It Depends up next first on 5.1.

5.1, home of the Breakfast Club, and Angie Martinez. It's your girl DJ Steph Cakes. And speaking of New York energy, this week is going down. Jay-Z at Yankee Stadium, July 10th and 11th. Jay-Z 30, Jay-Z 25. Two nights, two different eras. Night one is a 30-year milestone. Night two, a 25-year milestone. Which Jay-Z era made you? I want to know. Call me up, 1-800-585-1051, or hit me up on that Instagram. Let's get to this Leon Thomas Mutt up next on Pound 5.1.

Don't. 40, what's up, shebang? All of my ops, they this. What am I now possessed? How do I feel?

Project X. This ain't what you want.

Dave and Tems, Tri-State. It's your girl DJ Steph Cakes right here on Pound 5.1, home of the Breakfast Club and Angie Martinez. And you already know I'm getting out right during this late night shift. As always, shout out to anybody that's up rocking me. Make sure you follow me on that Instagram. Drop them cake emojis if you're up rocking with me. Hello. I got more music on the way. Let's get to some new Kalani featuring Usher. This one's called Shoulda Never on Pound 5.1.

0: right here on Pound 5.1, home of the Breakfast Club and Angie Martinez. We at the top of the hour, so you know what that means. I'm bringing you guys that sugar, that spice, and everything nice. So stick around. Let's kick it off with some Da Baby. Pop that thing on Pound 5.1.
1: Let's go.
2: Random cheese, let me see that. Shake that like you out of control. That thing till your throat gets sore. Bend it on down, put your face on the floor. That till your legs can't stand. High freak.

DJ Steph Cakes, tu bicochito favorito in the building. And I'll bring you guys that sugar, that spice, and everything nice during this late night shift. Y'all know how I get down. As always, shout out to anybody that's up rocking with me. I appreciate it. My Uber drivers, truck drivers, sanitation workers, anybody getting to that bag. We up together, all right? I got more hits on the way. Let's get to this Thames up next on Pop Pop.

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We gave away some tickets this weekend, and I believe we gonna get y'all right this week as well. 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
3: That is some shit that you don't do. I'ma stay rapping my real. That is some shit I'm gonna do. Fuck all the commas. Let's fuck all the commas. Let's fuck all the commas. Do this shit, run.
4: Yeah.

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Bad things. 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Yeah. Hey, hey. She say, do you love me? I tell her only partly. I only

Ladies and gentlemen, make sure y'all follow me on that Instagram at DJ Steph Cakes, and we back at it again tomorrow. But stick around, we got the world's most dangerous morning show, The Breakfast Club, coming up next right here on Pound 5.1. Peace.

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0: moves.
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2: 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Bloody moves.
3: Bloody moves. I wish I'd have did things different.
0: Mm.
3: I ain't never gonna say I wish I f***ed it up, because who knows, if I wouldn't have did what I did then, we still would have been together. Because it goes both ways.
0: Mm-hmm.
3: And a lot of things that I've done, it was out of reaction.
0: Mm.
3: You know, it's three sides of every story. Their side, your side, and the truth. Me, I just wasn't that heartless to just go out and do these things. I didn't even have access to. So that's why we're gonna dive deeper into those things. But I wouldn't say I f***ed up. I would say I just wish I'd have did things different. Just to give us a chance. Because I never even gave us a chance.
0: Gotcha.
4: Well, that's a great question. And just a great framing of it. Like, if there were no kid involved, right? If there was no Ashton, would y'all still choose each other? You think?
3: At that moment?
4: Yeah.
3: No.
0: Why?
3: Because Ashton was the glue. Mm-hmm. Ashton was the one that kept it around. And me, I'm low tolerance. And Jessica speaks on that. She'll speak again on it. We spoke on that on the podcast. When women don't do, and it might sound controlling, or it might sound like I'm a narcissist, you know, at that moment, not now, because I'm a changed man, you know. At that moment, it may sound like I'm being controlling.
0: Mm-hmm.
3: But I felt like at the time, younger days, if women wasn't in my, if they weren't in compliance, I it wasn't no benefit to me.
4: So just walk back in the room. I want to expound on the question I just asked you. What was it about Jess that would make you not want to be with her if there was no Ashton? Because he said he wouldn't be with you if there wasn't Ashton.
3: At that moment, like I said, I'm gonna repeat. At that moment, we was children, so it wasn't really nothing to be with her on, especially after all the things I did. And I say that to say, at that time, of course, you know, a lot of men live with women for convenience and stuff like that. Mm-hmm. I didn't need any of that.
0: Mm-hmm.
3: I'm living at home with my stepmom.
0: Mm-hmm.
3: So if there's no child, we'd have went out separate ways. Because it was easy to go separate ways with no tie. It's easy to go separate ways when you're not married.
0: Right.
1: Mm-hmm. Mm-hmm.
3: Marriage and children is the tie on, okay, let's see. Because you don't really want to start over. Like, it's hard starting over. Not even hard, just too much timing. You got to relearn a person, and then you don't even know if that person going to be the person for you. Mm-hmm. So it takes time.
0: Now, you said it was reactional, the fact that, you know, you cheated. Uh-huh. Was it reactional because you didn't want to be in a family at the time, or you didn't want to be tied down, or was her, this was, you know, what was reactional?
3: No, just did.
4: Yeah, okay. Now let's get to it.
1: Right? Oh, Charlamagne.
4: What?
3: Yeah, just did things. And it's some things I said I would never speak on.
0: Oh,
3: I'm taking that to the grave with me. Because, yeah.
4: So that's why you believed Ashton might not be yours at one point?
3: No, I never believed that.
4: Oh.
3: And I seen him, he was mine through the sonogram.
4: I'm talking about
3: I never really even believed it. It was more
1: upset,
3: so yeah. I was upset because of the heat of the moment. But mm-hmm.
4: Oh, you just said that this,
0: to piss her off.
3: Yeah.
4: Okay.
3: Yeah,
1: I said that to piss her off.
3: Yeah, she said it to piss me off. I'm an emotional
0: person.
3: Damn,
0: Jess.
3: Yeah.
1: I know.
4: I mean, you told him upset. That Ashton might not be his.
3: But yeah. I read that 4 or 5 times again on the train today. That particular part.
4: Yeah. How did it feel when she said that to you?
3: Of course, you know, as a man, you hurt in the moment. And mind you shamed in my face, so I think it would've went different if she was in my face that. But I never thought Ashton wasn't mine. I just think she of all people at that moment, even now, know how to get under my skin. Mm-hmm. There's only two things that really bother me. Mm-hmm. My children and my mom.
0: Mm-hmm.
3: It ain't really nothing else you can really say to me that will really move me.
0: Mm-hmm. Mm-hmm. Alright, we got more with Rome and Jess. You know, Rome is Jess's baby daddy. Her new book is out today, so don't move. It's The Breakfast Club. Good morning.
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9: Crash in Queens on the Van Wyck North, but at the LIE left lane out with that. Alternate side meters in effect. Hudson River crossings are fine. Some flooding, no full closures, but watch out on the BQE north and southbound by the Brooklyn Bridge. 17th southbound at Glen Avenue. Route 3 eastbound at the Parkway. 280 westbound near the Parkway. 208 southbound at Route 4. 22 eastbound at Hillside Avenue. Right lane out with a down power pole, but no issues on the Parkway or the Thruway. From the WOR Newsroom, I'm Susie Cerrone.
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2: Whoa! Yeah. I'm going all the way up.
0: Hey. Going way up with Angela Yee.

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1: Shine a light on them. Shine a light on them.
0: It's time to shine a light on them.
2: What's up? It's Way Up at Angela Yee. I'm here with my guy, Akeem Woods.
3: What's up?
2: And it's time to shine a light. And are you a fan of Janet Jackson?
4: Of course. Well, who isn't?
2: Today, I want to shine a light on my girl, Janet Jackson. She actually has a number one song right now in Japan.
3: Okay, Japan.
2: And it's an older song, you know, it doesn't really matter. It's number one on the charts. And that's because of the Japanese boy band BE:FIRST. She actually went and performed with them.
4: I know, I saw the video.
2: Isn't it cute?
4: That was adorable.
2: And she went on social media and thanked Japan afterwards. Here's what she said.
5: Thank you for making Doesn't Really Matter number one again, not just on TikTok and on other platforms, but in Japanese Billboard, a number one single once again. Thank you, BE:FIRST, as well. And we're coming back.
2: Well, within an hour of the release of this song, it was number one on the all genre chart on Japan iTunes.
4: Japan loves their boy brands.
2: Yeah. And listen, I'm not mad at it. Give Janet her props.
4: As long as she's getting paid.
2: Amazing. And she was at the BET Awards. She was a surprise guest giving Teyana Taylor her award.
4: Mm-hmm.
2: So she's still a legend. Still iconic. And now, Keith, who do you want to shine a light on?
6: I want to shine a light on my wife. She's been a great mother, taking care of her granddaddy, her grandmother that's doing the bid, her aunt that got MS.
2: Sheesh.
6: And she's just been all around, you know, a strong woman. I love her for that. I appreciate her for that.
2: What's her name?
6: Her name is Brika.
4: You said her grandma's locked up?
6: Yeah, her grandma locked up.
4: What'd she do, if you don't mind me asking?
6: Her grandma was basically taking up for her grandkids.
4: Okay, one thing led to another. I feel you.
2: Well, listen, yeah. You should do something special for her tonight. I bet you she needs a little mental break.
6: Yes, ma'am.
2: All right. Well, thank you for calling.
6: All right. Y'all have a good day.
4: You too.
2: Bye-bye. Well, that was Shine a Light, 800-292-5150, in case you couldn't get through. And when we come back, Victoria Monet is going to be joining us. We're going to throw it back to when she was on Way Up. She's iconic, too. It's Way Up.
0: Going way up,
7: turn up
0: with Angela Yee.
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16: The stormy weather is causing delays at the airports. We've had a ground stop reported at both Newark Liberty and LaGuardia, and now some big delays over at Kennedy Airport as well. Watch for a fallen tree in New Jersey on 287 North at exit 30. It's two lanes that are closed. Back into the city, both the Midtown Tunnel and Triber Bridge have delays leaving Queens. West on the LIE, traffic is jammed at Lakeville Road all the way up towards the Van Wyck. And if you're on the Cross Bronx Expressway, delays coming off of the George Washington Bridge right down to 3rd Avenue. I'm Matt Ward from the WOR Newsroom.
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27: Getting word of a crash on the Cross Bronx on the eastbound side of the Alexander Hamilton Bridge. A tractor trailer and a car have collided. Fire trucks are on the scene. They've got two left lanes closed. Clifton, New Jersey, 21 South is closed at Ackerman Avenue, and 35 South is closed in Lawrence Harbor with flooding in the roadway. There's sporadic flooding in numerous locations with a heavy rain, including on the westbound side of the Belt Parkway right by Cropsey Avenue. Also, we have crashes on Long Island, west on the LIE at Willis Avenue, and south on Wantagh Parkway just south of Old Country Road. Big delays at the airports. From the WOR Newsroom, I'm Matt Ward.
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1: 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Yeah, she back at it. 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Way Up with Angela Yee is on.

0: summer, the honey pepper pimento chicken sandwich and pineapple dragon fruit and Sprite are back at Chick-fil-A.
1: Girl, it's back. 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
8: It's Team USA against Belgium tonight in the round of 16. 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

0: Music a drop. Girl a wind up them bumper. This is the summer, summer controller. Drake from Canada. Beanie Man from Jamaica. The one you murder. Zaga.
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2: Jordan Hytema scored twice, including the game winner in the 86th minute, to lead the Chicago Stars past the Utah Royals 3-2 on Sunday. The 4-0-9 Stars are currently

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Hip Hop and R&B. Good afternoon. What's popping? We are setting up the show here. We're getting ready for trending topics. You know that happens at 3 o'clock. That's how the show's laid out. We got trending at 3. We got we're gonna hit the mix at 5 o'clock, and we're just getting started. It's Power 105.1.

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Power 105.1, baby, New York, hip hop and R&B, and home of the Breakfast Club. Good afternoon, and we welcome you to the program. We got trending topics, of course, coming up at 3 o'clock. That's when we run down all the top stories in the city, and today is no different. So yeah, we're gonna tell you what's happening. We're gonna give you a chance also today to win some tickets coming up. Power 105.1.

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3: Spread them cheeks, let me see that. Shake that like you out of control. That thing to your throat gets sore. Bend it on down, put your face on the floor. That to your legs can't stand. High freak with the word in a hand.

Ready for trending topics today. You're going to run down all our top stories. Of course, Essence Fest was this weekend, so we have a recap of that on the site today. SZA, of course, is trending with her new diagnosis that she has been sharing with everyone.

Trending topics up next at 3 o'clock every day. We run down the top stories in our city. We're going to do that today too, and we got a full recap of the Essence Awards, which happened this weekend. So we're going to hit that. We're going to hit SZA. We're going to hit some tickets to this summer barbecue I'm getting ready to have August 2nd, and that is all on the way. Spot 105.1.

afternoon, everybody. It is Monday, July 6th. Happy Monday. Hope your weekend was great. Hope it was safe. Hope you had fun. Hope you saw some family. The Essence Fest happened in New Orleans. That's always a good time. We have a recap of that on the site today. Lots happened there. Let's see. We saw Teyana Taylor. She was like the chief curator, so there was a lot of cool activations. There was an Aaliyah tribute. I don't know. I saw a clip of Little Mo performing and Teyana Taylor going crazy watching her, which was kind of fun to see. But yeah, lots of great recap. All that's on the site. Go to power1051.com for that. If you have a birthday today, happy birthday to you, my peoples. You share a birthday with Kevin Hart, who's 47 today. Tia and Tamara are both 48. Sylvester Stallone is a big old 80. 50 is 51. Well, yo, what did 50 do for his birthday last year? Because 50 at 50 sounds like it should have been a movie. Maybe it wasn't. I just don't remember. But 50 is 51. And Joel Ortiz is 46. And Inspector Deck is 56. Happy birthday to everybody who's celebrating today. Hope you're enjoying your day. Today in hip-hop history, in 2017, 444 went platinum. Jay-Z's album. By the way, Jay-Z just announced a pop-up shop, too, that's happening up in the Bronx. That's trending as well. We'll get to that coming up. And I'll get to my tickets to my summer.

0: 5.1.
1: She make me feel so good. 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You don't understand. She make the people say, yeah, yeah.

0: Early in the morning, late at night. It don't even matter what time it is.
1: Yeah, I swear this gon' f*** the summer up. Nigga, tain't on me cause I'm coming up. F*** you all night, we ain't gon' stop till the sun is up. Make you mine for a little.

Sparks Power 105.1, baby, New York's hip-hop and R&B, home of the Breakfast Club. What's poppin', everybody? Good afternoon. Hope your weekend was good. If you're just joining us, we're inside Trending Topics. I mentioned earlier we were going through some of the Essence Fest things, but we have a full recap of Essence Fest on the site. Also trending today, SZA has revealed that she's finally been diagnosed, I guess with what she's expected, that she's on the spectrum with an autism diagnosis. She said she's finally taking the time to get formally diagnosed. That full story is on the site. You can go to power1051.com. I'm sure there'll be more there. Hopefully she'll share her story. I mean, I would love to hear more about that from her. But yeah, that story's trending today. Also trending today, Jay-Z announced a pop-up shop ahead of his show that's coming up this weekend, Yankee Stadium. Pop-up shop's going to be up in the Bronx. It's from July 8th through the 12th on 161st Street, 75 East 161st Street. But we have all that information for you on the site. And I got on the site a chance for you to win.

0: Early in the morning, late at night. It don't even matter what time it is.
1: Yeah, I swear this gon' f*** the summer up. Nigga, tain't on me cause I'm coming up. F*** you all night, we ain't gon' stop until the sun is up. Make you mine for a little.

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0: It's Power 105.1, baby. New York's hip-hopping R&B and home of the Breakfast Club on a Monday. Get ready to lace, you guys. I got tickets to Angie Summer Barbecue coming up next. And then also at 5 o'clock, we're still going to be commercial-free. And we got the mix coming up with Sus One on the set. That is on the way. It's Power 105.1.
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One, the feature presentation, all right? If you got a request, hit me up at DJ Sus One on Instagram. Don't forget, Anti-Summer Barbecue is going down August 2nd at Paradise in Coney Island. You don't want to miss out on that. So make plans to be there August 2nd, Coney Island at Paradise. And the lineup's going to be crazy when she announces it. Trust me, every year it's a movie, all right? So stay focused, stay tuned for that.

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0: Demons with me, sinning.
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0: Winning, looking for him, spinning.
1: Spinning.
0: Demons with me, sinning.
1: Sinning.
0: Bust
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0: it up.
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DJ Sus won the feature presentation. Don't forget Angie's Summer Barbecue is going down. Paradise Coney Island, August 2nd. We're going to announce them artists real soon. It's going to be crazy. It's a movie every year. All right, listen, if you got a request, hit me up at DJ Sus1 on Instagram. I got you. It's Power 105.1, baby. Let's do it.

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She tatted too. 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

Island. It's going down August 2nd, Angie's Summer Barbecue. All right, we're going to announce that lineup real soon. It's going to be a schmovie, so stay tuned for that. And if you got a request, hit me up at DJ Sus1 on Instagram. Hit me up immediately.

0: 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He's got Fast One.
1: 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That's a wrap for the kid today. Thank you guys so much for rocking with us. 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And Clue is about to handle his business next. He's on the way. Have a great night, guys. 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
1: I got a 585 105 famous DJ Through the Storm. We vibing out, baby. And get Don Tolliver. Like I said, hit me on that Twitter. That answer you go at DJ Clue. Instagram at DJ Clue, baby.
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0: me any place on the map, cause I'm him. 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No cap, God am a witness. 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Big Master P, vibe, no limit. 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Somebody tell them people Mr. Hem is here.
1: Yo, it's Don Tolliver, Don T, however you want to go about it, Houston, Texas on. When I'm in New York, I'm rocking with DJ Clue. Man, run New York, man, stop

0: You are now in the zone with DJ Clue, the turn up team.
1: Yeah, I'm baby. I go straight crazy. We're like 480. When I'm in New York, I'm rocking with my dog, DJ Clue. You know he run that New York.
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1: 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This is Drake. And you already know this goes without saying. I shouldn't even have to say it. But look, Clue runs New York. Power 105.1.
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Power 1051. 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

0: 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Let's go. Hey, DJ,
1: 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Dave Timms and Rain Dance, baby.

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2: 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DJ Clue. He got the city on smash.

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1: 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DJ Bamba.
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0: 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I'm going to pay a ticket to see Fetty Wap at Brooklyn Paramount on July 10th. Yeah, July 10th, Fetty Wap is going to be in the building at Brooklyn Paramount. If you call a 10, you're going to win them tickets, man. Yeah, it's going down, all right? It's Panel 5.1, Desert Storm Radio, Clue Radio. Keep it locked right here, y'all.
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0: 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Yo, prayers up for everybody, man, because there's trees falling all over the place, man. Her Paramus got mad trees down. I'm seeing videos, drone footage of Asbury Park, New Jersey, flooding in Coney Island and all. So, man, hopefully, man, the weather doesn't get too much worse than this, man. Hope it gets better. I'm at 805-85-105-1, world famous DJ Clue Desert Storm. 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Keep locked right here. Here's number one on the countdown, y'all.
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